know that you were there. Thanks for acting like you cared. I can hardly catch my breath.

I'm floating to the universe, searching for a better world, searching for another place, beyond time, beyond space, traveling to the galaxy with no boundary, no gravity. 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

I'm floating to the universe, searching for a better world, searching for another place, beyond time, beyond space, traveling to the galaxy with no boundary, no gravity. All is quiet and peaceful, still longing for eternity.

I found the love, but it didn't last. Wonderful days belong to the past. I don't know where I stand, what I'm to do. Try to forget.